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It might be gravel, but it feels like gold. It needs a street of mud tires. 99.7 Sun Country.

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the season of sunscreen and ice cream. And we're diving right in. The Fun in the Foothills Cruiser is on the road, rambling here, there, and everywhere. Track it down to win great prizes,

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0: Mainly cloudy today with a high of 27, and it looks like 5 to 10 millimeters of rain on the way tonight with a low of 11. High of 22 tomorrow and Friday with a high of only 16 and 15 expected over the weekend. And to see the full 7.

It's George Burge. Cowboy Songs on 99.7 Sun Country and the Tire Craft Morning Show. Good morning. It's 7 minutes after seven. We're actually sitting at a fairly decent temp right now. It is going to get a little hot, though, this afternoon. 14 right now, a high of 27. Looks like we're going to get some rain tonight, though, 5 to 10 millimeters. Yeah, it is what it is, and then it's going to cool off for a little bit. We have the full 7-day forecast there for you.

0: 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And the prices are better than the big city. We'll be back to get the rest of the house done next year.
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0: Man, that's a great song to get pumped up to, eh? Keith Urban, Straight Line, right here on 99.7 Sun Country in the Tirecraft Morning Show. Good morning, I'm Kevin Wallace. Spruce Meadows and the Masters is coming next week. It's next Wednesday through Sunday. And they have a really cool special preview day on the Labor Day holiday Monday. Now, there's no show jumping that day, but we're giving away tickets in the next 10 minutes. I have 4 tickets to give away. Now, this is going to be an absolute blast for the kids. They have, I love this. They have the Scotiabank stage set up. They're going to have exhibitions going on in the Deloitte Ring for the Kids Zone. Get a load of this. The family fun is going to be a blast. So you got to watch the Lord Strathcona's horse-mounted troop. Absolutely mesmerizing. I remember seeing him as a kid. Wow, I was lit up for a long time, I'll tell you that. And the kids are going to go wild cheering on the corgi races. They are so hilarious when they run, man. It is awesome. And some of them are way quicker than you thought. They motor. Anyway, Prairie Dogs agility team is going to be on display as well. They have a hobby horse challenge. That sounds fun for all boys and girls. So it's going to be a blast. Anyway, I have 4 tickets I'll be giving away in the next 10. Listen for your text to Q.
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Little Tim Hicks, Whiskey Does. And here's Tim and the Glory Boys. This is their latest, If I Go Missing. Call 911.

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It's been a while.